subtle flavors of my life, I become bitter seeds and poisoned leaves without you. You represent what's true. I drain the color from the sky and turn blue without you. These arms lack a purpose, flapping like a hummingbird. I'm nervous cause I'm the left eye, you're the right. Would it not be madness to fight? We come one. In you, the song which rights my wrong.

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Other things just make you swear and curse. 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

on, cheer up. 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All you're going to do is sit around and moan as you take your teeth away. Now, come on, girls, put the kettle on, have a nice cup of tea. That's it. All right, come on, you groovy disc jockey. Better get this rubbish off now. I bet you better cut to something depressing like the news.

0: Barcelona, 5 degrees, rain. Brussels, 3 degrees, high winds and rain. Budapest, -6 degrees and blizzards. Cannes, 4 degrees, heavy clouds and rain. Dublin,
1: Patrick,
0: 3 degrees,
1: mon chéri,
0: heavy rain.
1: I write Frankfurt, this letter to you,
0: 3 degrees, part
1: sitting
0: of
1: in my room, all
0: Geneva,
1: alone,
0: 1 degree,
1: with memories of you in my
0: Hamburg,
1: heart.
0: 2 degrees, fog.
1: The man
0: Helsinki,
1: on the radio says,
0: -5 degrees,
1: the weather is terrible all over the world. And
0: Moscow,
1: I feel so sad,
0: -15 degrees,
1: because I remember the summer we shared.
0: Munich.
1: But, Patrick, mon chéri, summer is over. The radio says it also rains in Cannes, where we had such a beautiful time together. While the rain is beating against my window, I remember how we lay in the sun. I went swimming in the warm ocean water and danced the hot summer night.

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2: The 70
3: billion people of Earth. Where are they hiding?
2: The 70 billion people of Earth.
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2: The 70 billion people of Earth.
3: Where are they hiding?
2: The 70 billion people of Earth.
3: Where are they hiding?
2: The 70 billion people of Earth.
3: Where are they hiding?
4: Program actor, that's not us, man. We're not here. Needs in it. Here from the studios, I'm a son. For a new transmitted in the coming to you over the...

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2: 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BNL.
3: Wake up in the morning feeling like P. Diddy.
4: Hey, what up, girl?
3: Grab my glasses, I'm out the door. I'm gonna hit this city.
4: Let's
3: before
4: go.
3: I leave, brush my teeth with a bottle of Jack. 'Cause when I leave for the night, I ain't coming back.

First you loved, then you promised, was losing control, crazy night, intense sex.